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Your broken words buried in my mind. 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

Nobody's watching. Nobody's listening. 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Got no cash in my wallet, no soles in my shoes, no plans for the future.

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I want turkey, Swiss cheese, more beef if you're able. 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Low-fat spread in an everything bagel. 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

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It's like a fast run into hell. 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